zones that break through darkness. 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

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WBGL.

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I'd run out of numbers before I could thank you for everything.

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0: 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That is Matt Maher. And if you'd like to tell us what you think of Matt's brand new song, log on to our website and tell us at WeekendTop20Countdown.com. 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
1: 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You've come to the right place. Uplifting WBGL.
0: I came for grace. 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

WBGL. Thanks for hanging out with me. I'm Jeff. Lots of wonderful songs coming your way, including this one. It's Mercy Me, Oh Death, WBGL. You said